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7: It's Thursday. Everybody, welcome to show number 1700. Even. It's After Midnight. I'm your host, Granger Smith. So glad you're with me. I've got some good news on the way. Hang tight for it. I've got some Nashville news on the way, and Hudson always hunts those down. And all this here with a whole bunch of good country music. You could just feel the weekend right around the corner. That's where we are now. Welcome to the show. It's After Midnight.

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Okay, topic I want to discuss next hour with you is this. Who does fall remind you of? 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
1: 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My name's Tim. I'm an over-the-road truck driver listening to you on iHeartRadio through B100. 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Keep up the good work.
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0: 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Ann Hudson is about to jump on and share some Nashville news with us. Ann, what do you have lined up?
1: Well, we got some CMA Awards scoop, Granger. I will tell you when they're planning to announce the nominees and what artist they've lined up to do it. Scoop coming up in your Nashville news next. Her day starts.

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1: Hey, Granger, it's Julian up here in Montana. 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
1: Okay, let me first tell you the conclusion, and then Earl can tell you the story. A mother and her son are both arrested and put in jail because they're dumb. Earl's going to fill in the blanks on that story. Earl Dibble's Dumb Criminals coming up next. Lock-

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1: It was the very first time one of these was ever flown in battle. You have a guess about that? I'll share that coming up in history, plus some other things that went down on this day in two songs.

Overnights aren't for everyone. But if you're one of us, you already know. It's the best time for country music, reflection, and connection. 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

96.9 The Cat, Charlotte's number one for new country. You know, I brought this up last hour, and I still want to hear from you. I want to get your thoughts. 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
0: Bro, I appreciate that encouragement very much. Thank you. Yeah.

0: 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Ann Hudson is coming up next with all the latest from Nashville. 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
1: Well, Granger, this is neat. Dolly Parton's family has announced a major new celebration that will give fans on both sides of the Atlantic a chance to honor her legacy. And, you know, Dolly was already involved in these plans. I've got that story coming up in your Nashville news next.

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7: Third shifters. Hey, we've got one more to go. We're almost there. The weekend is right around the corner. I'm glad to be here with you. Granger Smith here, your host of After Midnight. I've got this question. What's your opinion on electric cars? Now, this is going, as I get these phone calls from you guys, I'm going one direction, you know? I'm not getting many people defending them. So maybe, if you are, call me. How do you feel about electric cars? 866-607-8383. I've also got our old Bibles Jr., the country boy with the dumb criminal story. Hour number four starts right now. Let's go.
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96.9 The Cat, Charlotte's number one for new country. Imagine getting busted for driving drunk again, and this time going the wrong way down a one-way street with no license, no required breathalyzer, and a BAC over three times the legal limit. One guy in Nebraska managed to check all of those boxes. Earl Dibbles Jr. is coming in to share this dumb criminal story with us next.

0: 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Okay, going to the phone lines right now. Where do you stand with electric cars? 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
1: Hey, thank you for starting your Thursday here with me. How about we get it rolling with some good news? Hang on just two songs and I'll share some with you.

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At After Midnight Granger Smith. 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

96.9 The Cat. Last hour, we were talking about this. It's been a good topic. How do you feel about electric cars? 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
1: Hey, Granger, Tony from Tuscaloosa, Alabama, working at midnight shift out here at the University. Roll Tide.
0: 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I really appreciate it.

0: 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Ann Hudson is about to jump on and share some Nashville news with us. Ann, what do you have lined up?
1: Well, we got some CMA Awards scoop, Granger. I will tell you when they're planning to announce the nominees and what artist they've lined up to do it. Scoop coming up in your Nashville news next.

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Hey, thank you for sharing Thursday here with me on After Midnight, y'all. Before you take off and get your day started, let me remind you, God is great and he is worthy of our praise. I'm Granger Smith, coming to y'all from the Yee Yee Farm in Central Texas. 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
7: One final hour of Thursday's After Midnight starts right now. Welcome, y'all. I'm Granger Smith, your host, getting this weekend kicked off early, kind of. It's a Thursday, and I've got some things that went down on this day in history I want to talk about, plus some Nashville news with Ann Hudson. She is keeping you in the know with all your favorite stars out there in Nashville. All of this here on this final hour.

Hit me up sometime and let me know what you're up to, where you're listening from, what you're doing on the third shift tonight. 866-607-8383. Thank you for being here on After Midnight, early Thursday. I never stop.

0: and just wanted to reach out. I know there's plenty of people working the night shift right now that calling from Tallahassee, Florida. Hope you have a good night, man.
1: Well, buddy, I'm glad After Midnight is part of your morning. Thank you for listening. I'll bet you

0: Ann Hudson is coming up next with all the latest from Nashville. 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
1: Well, Granger, this is neat. Dolly Parton's family has announced a major new celebration that will give fans on both sides of the Atlantic a chance to honor her legacy. And, you know, Dolly was already involved in these plans. I've got that story coming up in your Nashville news next.

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3: Can we all agree that no one told Mother Nature that it's September? I don't know about you, but when the thermometer is pushing the upper 90s and it feels even hotter outside, I'm calling it a heat wave. And today it looks like it's going to be around 96, close to 98 tomorrow, flirting with 98 again on Saturday. Carolina, what's going on? Last night, I apologize, but I got outside to load up our sound off a little bit later than usual, and I was sitting on my front porch. And I intentionally put the temperature in the story because I could not believe how hot it was at 9 p.m. It was almost 90 degrees. Like, what is going on? So if you're making plans this weekend, I'm not a weatherman, but it remains in the high 90s, 96, 97, 98 through the weekend. It is supposed to rain here in the Charlotte-Mecklenburg area on Saturday, so we will get a little bit of relief. But hoodie weather's been put off for another couple weeks because the heat wave just ain't stopping. But back to our sound off. We did load it.

96.9 The Cat. Yesterday we talked about if you could snap your fingers and become an expert at anything, what would it be? We're going to wrap this thing up. We are still taking calls on it though. 1-800-570-9690. Or you can always weigh in on our show page over on Instagram. If I could snap my fingers, I'm being Tiger Woods at golf. Like, I would be the best golfer in the world because no matter how much time I spend on it, I'm actually getting worse. What about you? Sound off.

Graham in the mornings. Shout out to my sister. She lives here in Dilworth, one of the nicest human beings on the planet and a great big sister. But when we were kids, I was a nightmare of a little brother and she never got anything from it. Well, coming up in a segment we call Did You Know in Two Songs, going to tell you how two brothers turned a family feud into two separate multi-million dollar companies. So I just want to officially apologize to my sister. I wish I could have created something like this. It's a segment we call Did You Know, full story coming up in two songs on 96.9.

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Whether you're looking for an outdoor festival, indoor skate from the heat, or just wondering when the summer weather is going to finally give us a break, all of that and more coming up in your top three. 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

0: with Graham in the Mornings.
1: Courtney out of Stanley versus Marie out of Edgemoor, South Carolina. Welcome to Graham in the Mornings.
2: Hello. Hello.
1: It's Throwback Thursday, Producer Hunter.
3: Let's go.
1: You see the smile on my face.
3: Yes.
1: We are giving away a family four-pack to Disney on Ice at the Bojangles Center.
3: Yes.
1: So we're going to do throwback questions about iconic, original Disney characters.
3: Oh, yes. Let's go.
1: Courtney Marie, you guys ready?
2: Oh, gosh, yes. Ready.
1: I am an iconic Disney character that never grows up.
2: Marie. Peter Pan.
1: Marie on the board. Off the top rope quick.
3: That's right. That's a good one to start with, too.
1: I'm known for my bad temper, and I wear a sailor outfit. He's also my favorite character.
2: Courtney. Never mind. Wrong one.
1: All right. Marie, would you like to steal? You got 3 seconds. One. Two. Three. Donald Duck.
3: That's right. My favorite. Yeah.
1: Did you ever have the Donald Duck orange juice? My grandma used to buy it for me all the time.
3: I haven't had that.
1: Oh, man. I don't know if they still make it, but Throwback Thursday, I got to find it.
3: What do you find it?
1: Mm-hmm. I wanted to be a part of your world. A whole new world. If you don't get that hit. Guys, Ariel, I wanted to be a part of your world.
3: Oh, yeah.
1: All right, this one is an easy one. I lost a glass slipper at midnight.
2: Marie. Cinderella.
1: There we go.
3: The classic.
1: That's two for Marie, right?
3: That is two for Marie.
1: Marie, you're going to Disney on Ice. You can take three of your friends. Courtney, we still love you, and we definitely love Stanley.
2: Okay.
1: Did I not give the whole world?
3: You sung so well.
1: Man, I thought I nailed it.
2: Was it the Little Mermaid?
3: Thank you, ladies.
2: Thank you.
1: Phone lines are going to stay open. 96 minutes nonstop Cat Country. Sound off. I went on a date. Now, this is a while ago, but it still resonates with me because I heard a story about first dates the other day. Wearing white shoes. Now, tennis shoes, whatever they may be, whatever brand, I don't care. But is it a social faux pas to show up in white tennis shoes for a first date? Sound off. 1-800-570-9690. Full story coming up in 2 songs. You'll be shocked at the reaction I got when I showed up. It's 96.9 The Cat.

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3: White shoes on a first date, yay or nay? Sound off.
4: I don't care.
3: Yeah.
4: Is that an option?
3: I was the same way. I went on a first date and I was wearing these shoes that I got on. This is why it came to mind. They're Wolf and Shepherd, which I think is a fairly nice brand.
4: Those are nice shoes.
3: Yeah, and they're kind of dressy tennis shoes, but they're comfortable.
4: Yeah.
3: And I was told, oh, you wore white shoes to our date? And I thought, oh, is that a thing? Like, is that not socially acceptable?
4: Someone mentioned your shoes on a date?
3: Yeah, my date at the time.
4: Because there were white shoes?
3: Yeah.
4: What?
3: Have you ever heard that?
4: I have never heard that. Is that a problem?
3: I feel like we might be in the minority here because I was as shocked as you are.
4: There's no way.
3: Yeah, I'm telling you.
4: There's no way that's a thing.
3: Sound off. Give us a call. Are we out of the blue here?
4: We must be.
3: 1-800-570-9690. Is that a rule of thumb? Is that like an unspoken rule? You don't wear white shoes to a first date?
4: That's crazy. That's crazy.
3: Sound off. Or leave us a talk back on the free iHeartRadio app. Phone lines are open during the show, but you can leave us that talk back at any point. Sound off. Kinda like

0: 96.9 The Cat. I know something's going on. Producer Hunter is in the best mood possible. He keeps cackling and laughing over there. What's up, man?
1: I got something to play for you.
0: All right, hit me.
2: Granby, a whole new world is Aladdin, not Little Mermaid. Come on, man.
1: Drag him. Drag him now.
0: All right, so I feel kind of good. There's two sides to this coin.
1: Yes.
0: I was a little disappointed. I thought it was my singing. It wasn't my singing.
1: Yeah, was it your singing?
0: Yeah, it was just that the clue didn't match the question. Now, I will say in my defense,
1: yes,
0: the question was still correct.
1: It was correct, yes.
0: I want to be a part of your world is something that Ariel did say in that movie. Now, me singing the clue, that was I was trying to go the extra mile.
1: Yeah, you were. It was great singing, too.
0: It was great singing. I do want to say special shout out to Brandy from Charlotte. We lost her. She called in. We had some fun with it. I was just trying to help.
1: You were just trying to help. I love it.
0: And I got a chance to sing a little bit. You
1: know? Absolutely.
0: I still love Disney. We got another family four pack to Disney on Ice at the Bojangles Center tomorrow. I'll make sure that all the clues are sung correctly.
1: Yes.
0: Grammar of the mornings. Wazzy.

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3: White shoes on a first date. Shane out of Shelby on the line. What up, brother?
4: How we doing this morning, sir?
3: We're doing great.
4: So, listen, I've got a pair that I've had for a while, and they only get brought out for a first date, and they are white. They do not get dirty. And as soon as I wear them, I bring them home, and I clean them right back up.
3: Now, I will say, mine and producer Hunter Saul,
5: yeah,
3: were a little worn, but mm-hmm. they were still clean-ish. I mean, they yeah. were nice shoes, but I had just never heard that.
5: Yeah, they were still very nice shoes. I've never heard that anybody's had an issue with it. Shane, seems like you wear white shoes on every first date?
4: Yeah, because it's like, if they look down and they see a nice, icy white pair of shoes, they're like, okay, this guy's kind of clean. He cares about himself, so... Yeah, it kind of portrays our cleanly side.
3: Icy. Well, love it. Always good to hear your voice, Shane. Sound off, white shoes on a first date, 1-800-570-9690. Weigh in on Instagram. 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It is brand new, Graham in the Mornings, over on Insta. Or leave us a talk back. 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It's 96 minutes, nonstop Cat.

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0: 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Watched Ted Lasso last night. Love that show.
1: Did you? I love Ted Lasso.
0: Okay, so I got your riddle from Ted Lasso last night.
1: Oh, did you really?
0: Did you watch the episode?
1: I didn't watch the episode.
0: All right,
1: that's
0: good.
1: A good thing.
0: The reason I brought that up is because if you had seen it, I would have had to pick a different riddle.
1: Yeah, I haven't seen it, so that's great.
0: The more you take, the more you leave. Courtesy of Ted Lasso for Producer Hunter's Riddle Challenge. I'm going to give you three songs.
1: Okay, sounds good.
0: Answer coming up in three songs. The more you take, the more you leave behind. It's Producer Hunter's Riddle Challenge.

0: 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It's Producer Hunter's Riddle Challenge on 96.9 The Cat.
1: More you take, the more you leave. Courtesy of Ted Lasso, mind you.
2: I know, that's awesome. It's from Ted Lasso. I love that show.
1: Mm-hmm. So that is your riddle. The more you take, the more you leave. And are we betting lunch today or no?
2: I still didn't get you lunch from the other day.
1: Yeah, that's right. So you still owe me Whataburger. And honestly, like, it's not a hefty thing. You can get the sandwich I want for less than $4 on that More for Four menu.
2: Yeah, and unfortunately, you know, they brought more food in earlier in the week. And I wasn't able to use that for our lunch.
1: No.
2: Bed, so I still have to go to a Whataburger.
1: It's $4, and honestly, if you don't get it right today, add the $3 for the fries and the drink.
2: You know what I mean?
1: Make a meal of it.
2: Yeah. Okay, back to the riddle.
1: Yeah, the more you take, the more you leave.
2: The more you take, the more you leave. Mm-hmm. Is there any hint that I can get attached to this? Or I know I put you on the spot with that.
1: Yeah, the first thing that comes to mind is you see these at the beach right next to where the waves crash.
2: The more you take, the more you leave.
1: Mm-hmm.
2: And they're on the beach where the waves crash.
1: They're everywhere, but you see them visually at the beach walking in the sand.
2: Walking in the sand. Okay, is it a crab?
1: It's not a crab. It's footsteps. The more you take, the more you leave.
2: Yes.
1: Do you see that graphic at the beach as you're walking?
2: Yes.
1: Okay.
2: Mm-hmm. Yes, Ted Lasso. I see that. Ted Lasso. Gotta love it.
1: Love that show. Also, Sound Off. Love First Dates. White shoes, socially acceptable. I went on a date and I was judged pretty harshly for showing up in white shoes. 1-800-570-9690. Is that justified? White shoes on a first date? Is that okay? Is it not okay? Sound off. You can always chime in on Instagram on our show page, Graham in the Mornings, or leave us a talk back on the free iHeartRadio app. Sound off.

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3: Talking about white shoes on a first date, sound off. 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Yo, what's up, man?
4: Graham, how's it going, brother?
3: Nothing much. 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
4: Yeah, I think it's, you know, that's kind of shallow, but...
3: Yeah, so she might not be the one for me, right, Randall?
4: Right.
3: My whole thing is, it's hard enough to connect with people, let alone know what to wear.
4: Right. 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
4: 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Mm-hmm. We've got everything you need. 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
3: I love it. I'll be in this weekend, brother. Thanks for calling in. 96 minutes, nonstop Cat Country rolls right on along. 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
3: 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What

0: 96.9 The Cat, coming up, one of our rising stars. And we talk about our rising star show, which is incredible. I'm looking forward to it.
1: Mm-hmm.
0: But I'm also looking forward to it. You said you're finally going to get a pair of cowboy boots, which I feel like we're long overdue, brother.
1: I know. I've been needing them for a long time.
0: Like, I'm trying to get you to commit to 5 days of work a week. You're holding off on it.
1: Yeah.
0: So, like, okay, I'll downshift and just say, man, get a pair of cowboy boots.
1: I think the cowboy boots are definitely more doable than 5 days a week.
0: All right. Shane Prophet, long live country. Long live producer Hunter in some cowboy.

0: 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Still can't believe that.
1: Still cannot believe we don't have Dolly anymore in this world. So crazy.
0: Gone too soon. But I will say there have been some really cool tributes. I don't know if you saw the Tennessee football team. They're going to put that sticker on their helmets all season long.
1: That's awesome, as they should.
0: And they're renaming, which I think this was in the works, but they're renaming the Nashville airport, the Dolly Parton Airport.
1: That's so cool.
0: So cool. All right. Stand up, Silva, North Carolina. How about a little John Morgan on 96.9 The Cat?

0: AM in the mornings, Throwback Thursday. Now, something that we've started up, what, a couple weeks now?
1: Yeah, it's been a couple weeks.
0: We allow you to choose Throwback Thursday record, and this week you chose Sturgill Simpson.
1: I know, yeah, we allow you to choose. Yeah, might have stacked the board a little bit this week, but you know what? I'll allow it. Sturgill's the man.
0: Hey, look, producer Hunter was nowhere to be found. I make no apologies. I wanted Sturgill Simpson. There was no one else around when we made the video, so yeah. It is Sturgill Simpson, which 95% of Cat Country chose Sturgill.
1: So they want to hear some Sturgill. Let's play them some Sturgill.
0: What do we got today?
1: Life ain't fair and the world is mean. That's an awesome song.
0: Yes. Jam. It's great.

Hey, it's Sarah Lee on 96.9 The Cat. 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
4: 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Well, not only on a first date is it not acceptable, but it is never acceptable to wear white shoes or a white belt. 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
2: Just when I start feeling good, Doyle off the top rope, don't ever wear white shoes.
5: Three nevers, too. Never, never, never. And the white belt. I didn't even know that. I guess that's a good note.
2: Yeah, I would agree. I don't even own a white belt. Probably never will wear a white belt unless it's for a Halloween costume or something. Like maybe golfing, I guess. White belts on a golf course.
5: I love Doyle, but I'm going to have to disagree with him. I think you're fine.
2: Yeah, so Doyle and our coworkers here.
5: Yeah, right?
2: Yeah, it's still up in the air. You can still weigh in over on Instagram, our show page, Graham in the Mornings. It's going to be up all day long. White shoes on dates, specifically your first date. Who would have thought?
5: Who would have thought?
2: Coming up, more chances to be a Cat VIP at the Co Wetzel Show. 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

Graham in the Mornings. 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Whether you're looking for an outdoor festival, indoor escape from the heat, or just wondering when the summer weather is going to finally give us a break, all of that and more coming up in your top three. 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

program in the mornings. Shout out to my sister. She lives here in Dilworth, one of the nicest human beings on the planet. And a great big sister. But when we were kids, I was a nightmare of a little brother. And she never got anything from it. Well, coming up in a segment we call Did You Know in Two Songs, going to tell you how two brothers turned a family feud into two separate multi-million dollar companies. So I just want to officially apologize to my sister. I wish I could have created something like this. It's a segment we call Did You Know, full story coming up in two songs on 96.9 The Cat.

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Golf legend Tiger Woods is not getting behind a wheel anytime soon. The golf legend struck a plea deal in his Florida DUI case. He has his license suspended for 5 years. The judge made it crystal clear, too. There are no exceptions. If Tiger drives for any reason, he could immediately go back to jail. 96.9 The Cat. Wow.

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Morgan Wallen with his new song, Been By Now. And now that Morgan is done with his tour, it's wrapped up. He's busy in the studio working on his new album, and it's going to be shaped around that song. It's going to be so good. I cannot wait. Here's George Burge on 96.9 The Cat.

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Langley with Choosin' Texas. She is having one incredible year. She just went back to her high school and gave one of her old teachers, Coach Pop, an autographed guitar. He believed in her before the world knew her name. 96.9 The Cat.

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a long weekend up ahead? Well, we're going to help you get through this work day playing your favorite country songs. We've got 60 minutes commercial-free Cat Country going on right now. 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

Post Malone's fiance is sharing details about her engagement ring, and it's just a small 20 carat diamond ring. I don't even know how she holds her hand up. 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

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Starting September 21st, the Sam Wilson Road Bridge near I-85 is going to close in both directions for construction, and it could stay closed for an entire year. 96.9 The Catch.

If you've already been outside, you don't need me to tell you. It is hot outside today. We are in a heat wave. It's going to be high of 97, but feel like 105. So stay in the air conditioning if you can. 96.9 The Cat. 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

social media to the rescue. Over the weekend, a Charlotte woman had her car stolen. Inside was her senior dog named Hugo. 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

Swift is a powerhouse. She wrote and recorded the song, I Knew It, I Knew You, in just 8 hours. Here it is now on 96.9 The Cat.

What's worse than a skunk? A skunk with rabies, and one just tested positive in Mount Holly. This is their third confirmed case this year, so officials are reminding pet owners, keep those rabies vaccinations up to date. 96.9 The Cat.

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Our Carolina Panthers kick off the season playing the Bears at home at Bank of America Stadium, September 13th, 96.9 The Cat. All right.

If you're staying in the area for Labor Day weekend and you're looking for something fun to do, check out Matthew's Alive. It is back for Labor Day weekend. You've got live music, rides, games, exhibits, and most importantly, festival food. It kicks off tomorrow in downtown Matthew's. 96.9 The Cash. We

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Big congratulations to Charlotte's Providence Day, coming in at number 4. 96.9 The Cat. Carolina.

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It's Eddie Fox on 96.9 The Cat, Charlotte's number one for new country. Our big Rising Stars concert presented by Eastwood Homes and benefiting Thompson. 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

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One of the stars right here. It's cold.

0: Heading into Labor Day weekend, celebrating all you hard-working folks. It's Eddie Fox on 96.9 The Cat. So, Kaylee, what does your job leave you smelling like at the end of the day?
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96.9 The Cat. There's an online post going viral. Somebody says it's kind of dumb that months are different lengths. 365 should be divided into five equal months of 73 days each. February, April, August, October, and December. I'd be a October baby, I guess.

0: my name's Eddie Fox. This is 96.9 The Cat. We got Fort Mill checking in. 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
1: Okay, thank you. 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

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God bless you, hardworking folk, for all you do. We love you. Thank you for cranking up 96.9 The Cat.

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0: Heading into Labor Day weekend, celebrating you hard-working folk. It's Eddie Fox on 96.9 The Cat. Audrey, what does your job leave you smelling like at the end of the day?
1: Yes, my first job was Baskin Robbins. So I left home like all the different flavors of ice cream and waffle cone mix.

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0: Morning, Johnny Fox on 96.9 The Cat. Survey conducted a couple of weeks ago. Only 66% of Americans knew when Labor Day would be celebrated, and 4% of people didn't think that there would be a Labor Day at all in 2026.
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96.9 The Cat will always be Charlotte's number one for new country. And we'll make sure we continue to give you the greatest songs of all time, like this.

0: Let's go! It is Quentin time in the QC. My name's Eddie Fox. This is 96.9 The Cat. April, what did your job leave you smelling like?
1: So I used to work simultaneously at

0: Powers right there. Shane Proffitt on 96.9 The Camp. So, Melissa, what does your job leave you smelling like?
1: I am a vet tech. So, whatever bodily fluids come out that day.
2: 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You probably smile like that all the time. I don't mean to bother.

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0: 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I've got

0: talking about what your job leaves you smelling like at the end of the day. It's Eddie Fox on 96.9 The Cat. Come on, Dane.
1: Yes, sir. I used to work at a cidery. You get pulled over in the middle of the night.
0: Yeah.
1: You smell like alcohol.
0: Sure, you work at a cidery.

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0: 96.9, The Cat. My name's Eddie. Come on there, Bradley.
1: I was calling in to say what we smell like after work.
0: Yes, sir. What do you smell like at the end of a long day?
1: Wings and fries.
0: Yeah.
1: Working at Buffalo Wild Wings, you get a nice little smell, dude.
0: I bet.

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0: You look moving on. 96.9 The Cat. Brenda, what do you smell like after a long day at work?
1: Drugs.
0: What?
1: I'm a pharmacist. I smell like drugs.
0: I'm glad you clarified it. 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

0: 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More with Luke Combs on the way. 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